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The Kid Ferrari Simmons, Future California Girls, On Me Lil Baby on the way. I want you to get on that free iHeartRadio app, use the Talkback Mic feature, and tell me what's getting on your damn nerves. That's coming up

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1: 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Yeah, yeah. 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

0: It's 7 p.m. Friday. 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
1: 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I ain't chicken tender, if you fuck my brother, I ain't mad at you.
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1: 3 minutes, I got Belly Gang on the way. If you got a request, shout out at me, A-S-H-L-E-E on air. Hey, I'm doing my part. I'm trying to make sure you make it through this Sunday. 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

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Hey, it's Ariel with you on this Sunday morning. Still got Jay-Z and Leon Thomas on the playlist. Plus, here's a reminder to get out and go live a little bit. For reasons. We'll talk next.

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0: Real 93.1. Isaiah Rashad keeping that music rolling for our Sunday morning. Hey, babes, what's up? It's Ariel. Here's your Sunday reminder to go outside and be social. And I'm not just saying that to you. I'm saying that to me, too, because two conversations I had this week, one with my sister, one with a coworker, where we were all just talking about the desire to just tuck away in the house, not be seen, not be heard, not talk to nobody. But yet, anxiety is out there. And so is depression, like she's doing her really big one right now. Hello? Maybe going outside and interacting with people could help. I'm not saying it's a cure, because baby, I'm still gonna pop my antidepressant, but I'm also talk to people.
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It's Ariel. 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And that's cool and all. But make sure you give us that follow on Instagram, okay? 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
1: 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All right, let's get this playlist rolling on this Sunday morning. Rick Ross, Chris Brown, both headed your way on the playlist. Plus, there are so many reasons why it's magical to be black, and I want to give you the simplest reason. We'll talk next. Sometimes I

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It's Ariel. 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
1: It is a Sunday fun day, so let's get it cracking. T-Roy right here inside your radio, man. I got music on the way from Player Circle with Duffel Bag Boys. But first, this new one from Isaiah Rashad. It's called Same Trip.

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1: 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And don't forget, man, back to school is real. For real. Hey, man, first and foremost, man, let me go ahead and set up my playlist. If you got something you want

whatever you say. I got music on the way from Gunner and Burna Boy. Also gonna be checking in with Moneybagg Yo, and that Get Out My Face by Latto and Glorilla has been added to my playlist because that's my joint this week. I don't know why, but I love that joint.

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I gotta say thank y'all for listening to Real 93.1, the beat of Louisville.

homies getting rich, rich. Dollars and cents, I'm down for the quick flip. Two times for the baddies and the misfits. 50-something years old and still with this. Pull up on the ops, that's LA Fitness. I say we about to step on.

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1: It is a Sunday fun day, and we about to have fun in 7 minutes with my voicemail to find out what people are sick and tired of. But first, Mariah the Scientist after this new one from Beyonce. Donk. Well, morning, dude.

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1: 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I'll play. Somebody just requested Chris Brown Deuces, so it's coming up after this Kehlani.

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2: 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Somebody wanted to hear a throwback from Outkast, so I'm dropping So Fresh, So Clean after this Dave and Tim's.

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1: 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And first and foremost, man, I got more music on the way. Isaiah Rashad made the playlist with his joint Same Trip. Gunna and...

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1: 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So, yo, adding to the playlist, I got Chris Brown coming up with It Depends. Also, Jay-Z with In Paris after this Mariah the Scientist.

Now she want all my crew. Cause the money come all out the roof. Try to Rari that bitch on the roof. Wait, what kind of Rari? 458. All of these, they hate.

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T-Roy right here inside your radio. And get ready, our big 10th annual Sister Strut presented by Baptist Health and Republic Bank is Saturday, September the 12th. 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
1: It is a Sunday fun day, man. Don't forget to hit me with that follow on Instagram, too, at IAMTEEROY. Somebody slid in my DM and said, why don't I play a throwback from Ja Rule? 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

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Real 93.1. The Kid Ferrari Simmons got some slow jams, Twister in 5 minutes. Stay close for that. And let's talk about going into debt for back to school shopping. Let's discuss in 5 minutes. Stay close.

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homies getting rich, rich. Dollars and cents, I'm down for the quick flip. 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Pull up on the ops. That's LA Fitness. I see we about to step on a

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1: Damn, little mama. 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